From the Cathedral of St. Joseph in downtown Wheeling, West Virginia, this is Sunday Morning Mass. This worship is brought to you by your West Virginia Catholic neighbors, the Diocese of Wheeling-Charleston. I invite you to celebrate our liturgy.

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2: This is great for totals bettors. Which umpires skew over? Which umpires skew under in terms of their results?
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8: Monday's episode of Money Moves, you're not going to want to miss. Our training camp tour continues. The New Orleans Saints are up. Everybody's darling in the National Football League. And I got to tell you, I vehemently disagree. And I like this negative prop for New Orleans that we're going to talk about playing coming up on Monday. USC and Oklahoma, part of our top 25 unveiling for Money Moves. 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
9: In a that didn't take long, Brewers and Rockies, 103, 102, 103, 103, 104, 103. He did throw a curveball at 91, 103 strikeout. Then comes Moniak, 104, 103, 103 strikeout. And then in comes Goodman, 104, 103, 103, 104 strikeout. Strikes out the side in the first. And as you said, free runs there from Freeland. 3-0 already in favor of the Brewers in the first inning. Sometimes the big favorite thing makes sense.
10: Yeah, they're 375 for a reason.
9: But you just can't. Yeah, but you just can't bet it if you're betting baseball every day. You know.
11: Well, certain times you can. Yeah. I just didn't like, because we don't know if Mizorowski's on a pitch count. We don't love the Brewers' offense, but Freeland is so bad. That was the key. If it was honestly, if it was anybody else in that Rockies rotation, I would be looking at Colorado. But Freeland is terrible.
9: The free fall for the A's, again, still lots of baseball to play, but they give up a 3 spot in the bottom of the first inning well. Yeah, just so Springs gives up a 3 spot there. So 3-0 Twins, again, trying to make, they're 52-54 in that crappy division. They are not out of it. Every win matters for them. What do they do at the trade deadline? I mean, there's like these middling teams have such horrible decisions to make.
11: Well, once we get to the playoffs, whoever does advance, I mean, we're going to be getting some pitching matchup with Zebby Matthews, yes, and some of these other guys. Like, what are we doing here?
9: In the and then also in the didn't take long, a scoreless first inning turned into 3 in the bottom of the second and 4 in the bottom of the third, 7-1 Pirates over the Cubs right now as Jameson Taillon. 7 earned, all of them earned against him here through 3.
11: Taillon was the number 2 overall pick between Strasburg and Machado, if I remember correctly. I know he was the number 2. Mm-hmm. I think it's between Strasburg and Machado. He's been around forever, had some arm issues. Before he got hurt recently, he gave up the most home runs in the National League. Again, I talked about it earlier, with the Cardinals on deck for the Cubs off the big win yesterday, I had a feeling that Pirates were the right side there.
9: You look at this lineup, too, and it's just like, I mean, Esmerlin Valdez, who, by the way, has been on this ridiculous heater, he goes deep again. O'Hearn goes deep off of him. So the homer-prone still continues
11: PCA is awesome. But yeah, that middle to the bottom of the lineup just has not been hitting for the Cubbies.
9: The Arizona Diamondbacks have now taken a 3-2 lead over Washington there in that one. But we do get another homer out of Abrams.
11: You were apprehensive about can I take over 10? I'm like, it's going to be 11.5 at some point in the game.
9: Yeah, there it is. Abrams goes deep again, one of those guys that were wondering what kind of offers are going to be sent to the Nationals for a guy like him. I mean, he's a shortstop. He's got 26 homers already. He's going to hit 30 bombs this year. He's going to steal 25 bases. I mean, this is an actual legit difference maker that might be available.
11: Really?
9: Might be.